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1: 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Robert, go ahead.
3: Magsasalita ngayon si Senate President Alan Peter Cayetano. Pakinggan natin.
4: When John came here, we've been hearing conspiracy theories from both sides. One side, that it's the government that attacked, and the president called me, President Bongbong Marcos, and assured me it wasn't government. Okay? But I told him our concerns about the NBI. So, and I told him, I thanked the president for the immediate call. I informed him that we're safe at that point in time. And I informed him of the inconsistencies and statements of NBI. But I told him I agreed with Sec. John Vic for a joint independent investigation. Bakit joint? Kasi jurisdiction to ng USAA at ng Senate. On the other hand, I was already aware at that time na all the way to the highest echelons of government, may nagsasabi that ito ay gawa-gawa. So the accusations are all over. So in the same manner that the PNP, the AFP, mabilis sila mag-deny pag may fake news against the government, the administration, inaasahan ko na mabilis sila mag-deny na fake news against the Senate President, and against the integrity of the whole process. The investigation is ongoing at meron na aresto last night. Okay? Di lang namin nilalabas yung detalye because once you say three-letter words, di ba? Once you say that it's a certain agency, may conclusion na kagad ang tao na government o hindi. Kaya nga independent and let's not jump into conclusions. Okay? So by the time I meet you later, it's about an hour, I'll meet muna the 150 top officials of the Senate. I will give you more details about that. I also ordered the Sergeant at Arms to go to the offices and check kung nandyan si Senator Bato o wala, and to give me a spot report dun sa reports na umalis ng 2:50 a.m. There are many questions there. I will answer all of it later. Okay? He will get back.
5: Para paalis si Senator Bato. Yung kasi yung
4: 100%. I mean, I can tell you honest to goodness, none of the senators who were here last night knew that that's gonna happen. And the shots were fired from both sides. I mean, you have the videos, guys. And even before umalis si Sec. John Vic, may sa kabila daw may ano talaga. That's why I asked for access sa USAA sa kabilang side ng building, sa GSIS. But let me go to the articles of impeachment. And it will be very transparent, no? So I'll sign before you a letter. I'll give you a copy, but of course, i-transmit ko muna. But I will read it to you. The Honorable Faustino Boji D. III, Speaker, House of Representatives, Batasan Hills, Quezon City. RE, Articles of Impeachment against Vice President Sara Zimmerman Duterte. Your Honor, the Senate is in receipt of the resolution setting forth the Articles of Impeachment against Vice President Sara Zimmerman Duterte, including all annexes thereto. Transmitted by

0: by the House of Representatives. Pursuant to Rule 1 of the Senate Rules of Procedure on Impeachment Trials, the Senate has taken proper order of the impeachment and shall immediately proceed to its consideration. Consistent with its mandate under Article 11, Section 3 of the Constitution. The Secretariat has been directed to include the articles of impeachment in the calendar for ordinary business for referral to the Impeachment Court, which shall be convened on 18 May 2026, 3 p.m. or at the possible soonest time, absent any question on the rules and procedure related to the transmitted articles. The parties shall in due course be directed to appear before the Senate sitting as an impeachment court on a date to be determined subsequently. We trust the foregoing is in order. Thank you. Very truly yours, Alan Peter Cayetano, Senate President. Copy furnished the Honorable Zara Z. Duterte, Vice President, Republic of the Philippines. So we'll send this. Pagkasend, we'll give you a copy. Countersign. Someone countersign. Sekgen siguro, countersign. Before I send the countersign number, let me tell you a little bit more about the procedure, okay? So, sa Monday, nasa order of business yon. Ibibigay sa rules like any other. Yung majority leader or acting majority leader, kanyang i-represent, no? The likely scenario is we will organize muna the Senate, so may mga committees, take that up. From the majority side, kasi nag-focus kami kagabi, I don't see any amendments to the rules. So if there's going to be any, I'm not saying there will be, I want to be clear, I'm not accusing anyone of delays. I'm saying it won't come from the majority kasi nag-meeting kami kagabi, we are happy with the former rules. Kung ano yung good na rules kay, sa mga dating na impeach, good din sa amin ngayon. So, kaya lang, hindi ko matatanggal yung karapatan ng bawat senador na tumayo. 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But from the majority, that's why sa letter, I just wanted to be safe. Sinabi ko doon, on Monday or the soonest time or fourth week. No? If everyone agrees on the rule, I do not see any reason why hindi kami makapag-convene sa Monday. So ano mangyayari pag nag-convene? And then my motion to convene, ako muna mag-oath as presiding officer of the impeachment court, and then yung 23 na senador. After that, our job is to issue the summons. Okay? And then from that time on, pag sumagot na, di ba, aandar na yung process. I'll brief you more about the process later on. And probably, kung hindi Monday mismo or Tuesday, we will have a caucus para yung calendar. So the biggest issue for me is the balancing between the legislative work given the mga crisis na humaharap. Kung maganda takbo na ekonomiya and we don't need any urgent legislation, pwedeng mag 90-95% sa impeachment court eh. Unless nga sabi ng mga senador, pwede pa rin, bilisan na lang. But you know, madaling sabi, yung sarili mo lang inasahan mo, halimbawa, Alan, bilisan mo sa pagpunta ng Senate, Alan, bilisan mo yung sulat, that's under my control more or less, di ba? But when you say it's a trial, you cannot stop both sides from presenting the number of witnesses na gusto nilang sabihin. So madaling sabihin, bilisan, at madaling sabihin, it will finish by this month or that month, but all of those will be approximations. Okay,
1: so,
0: any question?
1: So, hindi po as impeachment court, yun talaga fourth week. Pero how about the trial proper?
2: When is the latest trial?
0: Once you convene and issue the summons, okay. Diretso na yun.
2: Mm-hmm. Pero yung trial proper is?
1: Yung fourth week, yung trial proper po ay after all the procedures.
0: Yeah, Susundin mo lang yung number of days. So walang delay yun. Kung ano na sa rules, kung ano na constitution yun.
2: The trial proper maybe in June? Maybe in June? July?
0: I don't want to preempt the calendar. But if it's 15 days, so we will follow. Actually, what we're doing now, after the meeting, then seeing you, we're gonna make a draft calendar. So the calendar will not be based on anything that is discretionary. It will be based on objectivity. So kung nakalagay sa rules, ganitong number of days para sumagot, this number of days sumagot, then trial na kagad.
1: So ano po ngayon ang sagot, SP, doon sa sinabi na yung pagpapalit ng liderato ng Senado ay para ma-block yung impeachment trial?
0: Again, I'm trying to get a united Senate. Unprecedented yung attack against the Senate. First nung Monday na hinabol sa loob, hinabol sa loob ng Senate ang isang senador, ginulpe ang isang member ng USAA, and then last night, the armed attack on the Senate, unprecedented yan, diba? So, I'm trying to unite the Senate, the senators are people, by just simply following the law. The Constitution, our rules, and what is right. Diba? So, sabi ko naman sa inyo lahat, dalawa lang libro ko, yung Bible, yung Constitution. Everything else follows. Even the Constitution for me has to follow the Bible. Diba? Having said that, we will follow. So walang magiging delays. I can tell you anything now as you ask, diba, kailan yung trial. So if I have the trial July, August, then dinilay ko.
2: Offhand lang, SP, for you, yung trial po ba ay dapat araw-araw, Monday to Friday, or MWF? Offhand for you.
0: Offhand, either Monday to Wednesday or Monday to Thursday. Definitely hindi ang Friday because you need a motion day, diba? So, and the question for me, the bigger question to me, is it Monday to Wednesday whole day, and then Thursday may committee hearings, or is it Monday to Thursday half day hearings, half day ano? So definitely mag-extend kami, diba? So kung dati nag-hearing ka either 9, 10 o'clock hanggang 2:45 or 3, and then 3 to 7 or 8 yung ano, nagagawa naman namin sa budget yung magdamagan eh. But remember, I think mga 2 weeks yun eh, na magdamagan. So I don't think kaya naman yung magdamagan ng 2 months, di ba?
2: 2 months.
0: I don't know. It depends kasi kung ilan witnesses, it depends sa articles. That's why I don't want to speculate.
3: Pero SP, yung convene sa Monday na talaga? Mag-convene na?
0: In my letter, we're bound by that. Sa caucus, agree kami lahat. There's no reason whatsoever to dilly-dally. Okay? Having said that, syempre, kung may nag-bring up na ito yung mga ganyan-ganyan, et cetera, et cetera, bukas na yan or whatever ganyan, baka magbotohan. But so far, yung aming 13, ang sinasabi, there's no reason why not to convene and take our oaths on Monday.
2: Just to be sure, you are asking the prosecution team to be here on Monday for the...
0: It's their option.
2: To what, sir? To report, sir, about the articles of...
0: Hindi, kasi yung tinignan ko yung dating precedents, the article itself is the presentation. Diba? So, actually, they can or cannot be here. Kasi the articles, dahil yan naman yung... Kumbaga, yun yung asunto eh. Yun yung charge sa'yo. So, ang process, yung summons, para sumagot naman yung kabila.
2: Who will read the articles of impeachment? Who will read the articles of impeachment? The prosecutor or kayo po sa Monday?
0: Sa Monday, malamang yun yung ano, yung...
2: Major.
0: Yung pagbigay nga namin sa Majo. Pero... The impeachment court has a life of its own. So, depende sa mga motions na maganap doon sa impeachment court. May question mo?
3: Wala na pong debate about
0: on our side, wala. On the majority side, wala. Hindi ko alam sa minority.
1: Pero
0: diba? I'd like to consult them, but I'll only see them on Monday. Medyo busy sila ngayon na trinatry kausapin yung mga membro namin na sumali ulit sa kanila.
2: So may po attempts na naman, sir, against you naman niya, sir?
0: Suggest, ano naman, expected naman yun.
2: Who told you that, sir? From the majority?
0: Oo.
2: Kailangan kausap nila, sir?
0: May invitations to talk, may pananakot, but dati na silang takot eh. So.
2: But your 13 is solid.
0: You're always solid until you're not. But I believe in the 13, I believe in our cause.
4: Ilan yung kinakausap, sir?
0: Hindi ko pa nakakausap lahat kasi nag-iaya nga na mag-meeting ngayon. Sabi ko, magtrabaho muna tayo, magtawagan na lang tayo. Because nga, you know, that's the nature of, di ba dati kasi ano eh, you have 3 or 4 major newspapers, maybe 4 major news networks, then maraming tabloid, then maraming radio. Ngayon kasi with SOCNED, anyone can say anything. Diba? And anyone can interpret anything that way. But yun nga ang challenge ko ngayon. Diba? Trabaho or mamuliti ka. Diba? So my only choice is to do the work, then be completely honest with you. So in an hour, I will be completely honest what happened kay Senator Bato and where the investigation with the PNP is. But uulitin ko lang ha, PNP, AFP, lahat NBI, hindi tayo magkakalaban, we're one government. Diba? But we have to respect the judiciary, the same manner the executive, but also respect the legislative department. So in the same manner, kung may fake news, I expect them to address that immediately.
1: Sir, ang question, kasi isang di ba nag-focus po ang majority black about sa impeachment. So, wala mong pang-uusbong, wala kayang surprise ang susulpot na motion from the majority black para pag natunghi na kayo sa impeachment court ay ipa-dismiss yung articles of impeachment.
0: So, you always talk in the realm of probabilities and possibilities. Uh-huh. Okay? In a collegial body, there's always a possibility, kahit sa minority. Kahit sabihin mong before the oath, hindi impartial lahat, meron gusto mag-dismiss, meron hindi, etc.
1: No?
0: So I can only discuss with you my call. I cannot talk for everyone. I can tell you kung ano na pag-usapan, and everyone said there's we should have the trial, and there's no, walang isa man nagsabing hindi mag-trial. So I can only answer myself. I will act in accordance with the rules. There always has to be legal grounds. And I will decide based on truth and evidence.
1: Sa 13, walang nagsabi na.
0: Sa 13, walang nagsabing ayaw mag-trial.
1: Okay, pero makakadali po kaya. So, magagampanan kaya ni Senator Bato? Magagampanan mo kaya ni Senator Bato ang pagiging Senator Judge ng walang panganib or risk na arrest?
0: I'll answer all questions, Senator Bato, mamaya. But quickly, okay. I hope so. Okay. 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I hope ma-resolve ng korte kasi pag wala naman threat kay Senator Bato, gusto naman niya pumasok eh.
4: Okay. Thank you, sir.
0: Marami. 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
0: 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Yeah, I'll address that later.
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0: 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And we consider it naman fake news.
2: Ano ba ako yung pananakot?
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7: Natunghayan natin ang press briefing ni Senate President Alan Peter Cayetano. 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Robert?
8: Doc Dennis, dito sa kanyang tanggapan sa second floor ng Senado, pinirmahan na ni Senate President Alan Peter Cayetano ang letter kung saan nakasaad doon sa sulat na ito na magkukonvene, naka-address ito kay House Speaker Faustino D. Kusan. 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
7: Very much here!
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7: Yes.
10: Manalangin
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10: tayo.
7: Kung saan man creed or religion ka.
10: Yes.
7: Diba? Wala naman pinipili yan eh.
10: Oo, diba sabi nga sa Bible, there's a power in when many are praying all
7: yes
10: together. Na isa ang ating ipagpapanalangin, kundi ang lumabas ang katotohanan,
7: mm-hmm,
10: at magkaroon ng how do you say that?
7: Tamang puso
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7: Military Academy, PMA.
10: Yung PMA, nag-PMA kasi si Sir. Yes.

0: Long story short, kinonfirm ng Sergeant at Arms that he's no longer in the building. I'm waiting for the complete incident report, anong oras umalis. In the meantime, nakausap ko at nag-text sa akin yung kanyang wife. And I told her naman na I will papaabot ko sa Filipino people and sa 13 yung kanyang message. So sa 13, sabi niya, sana wag sayangin yung sakripisyo na ginawa ni Senator Bato. She hopes that we stick together. Tapos eto sabi niya sa akin, good PM sir, in behalf of my family, we would like to thank you and all the other senators for all the support you have done for my husband. At the same time, I'd also like to ask for forgiveness for all the confusion and havoc it has created in the Senate. It is for this reason I am sure that Ronald made his, in quotation mark, escape. He told me habang tumatagal kasi siya dyan sa loob ay mas nadadamay pa kayo. 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Total may 72 hours TRO. Nagulat at natakot na lang kami for his safety nung narinig namin na sa labas na siya. Wala sa plano but knowing him, I am sure he took the opportunity nung nagkaguluhan at nagkaputukan na. Pasensya na po sir, mahaba message ko, etc. I really do want to thank you and ask for your forgiveness and understandings. Ito lang ang paraan, hoping you find time to read this message, no? So what I did is I also asked the secretariat. They gave me a report. Up to this point in time, the promise of the NBI director na he will give me at least two things. One, a copy of the warrant officially transmitted because he told me in front of the other senators na sa kotse lang niya. Three senators were asking na ibigay na niya sa amin, but he looked at me and said, sir, pwede bang formal ko lang i-submit tomorrow? So that was Tuesday. It's Thursday, we still don't have it. And he promised me na ilalagay namin under his custody yung sham, pero magre-report ka agad about the manner that they tried to arrest Senator Bato. And number three, in connection with number two, report dun sa ginulpi nilang isang member ng OSAA. Still zero report from the NBI. So I'd like to clarify to everyone, we did not arrest Senator Bato. We extended the courtesy and the traditions of the Senate that hindi pwedeng mag-aresto sa loob. He's not under arrest from any of us. And so far as we're concerned, there's no warrant of arrest for him. So he knew from the start, I knew from the start, I never hid from any of you. Anytime you ask me, nandiyan pa si Senator Bato, I answered you to the best of my ability. And I told you, nandiyan pa, tinanong nyo how long will he stay, as long as he likes, di ba? So he made that decision on his own. I found out when Senator Jinggoy called me. I had no idea last night because he came pa to see Sec. John Vic. So I brought Sec. John Vic sa taas, sa fifth floor, because ni-request nung isang staff na, sir, hindi pa alam sa fifth floor na secure na at hindi pa nila alam ang nangyayari. Baka pag umakyat yung mga police, baka may gulo. So I went up, medyo naka-vest at armado pa yung OSAA. So Sec. John Vic asked them na lahat may barel, ibaba yung barel. We explained the situation that OSAA is still in charge inside but there's a joint investigation. Little did we know na hindi pa fully secured when we answered you because nga may na-aresto actually kagabi. Diba? May na, I think na-report nyo na lahat. So I just promised Sec. John Vic that I'll wait for his report and that siya magsasabi sa details para nga walang misfire, miscommunication or accusation. But since someone close to me sent me a text, uh, Kasi meron nag-send sa akin ito. PNP confirms Browner's statement that 30 shots were fired. All of them came from the Senate, from Cayetano security guard. So first of all, I don't have a security guard. If they're talking about the blue guard, wala akong kasakasamang security guard. If they're talking about my security, they're also from the PNP. I double-checked before going here. Walang nagpaputok sa kanila. Okay? So anyway, make a long story short, ito po ang text ni Sen. John Vic. The count was 27 from inside the Senate and 5 from the other side, no? So my point is, nag-verbal warning sila. Tigil nyo yan, okay, whatever the words were used.
1: Sino, sir?
0: Sorry, yung OSAA, nag-verbal warning.
1: Okay.
0: Hindi tumigil yung kabilang side from trying to get into the Senate. So nagpaputok sila in the air. Ang problema, nagpaputok pabalik. So eto, whoever the perpetrators was, di ba? Kasi nga, last night, bago umalis si Sec. Remulla, sabi niya, so far they saw one bullet. So syempre, nakita ko yung mukha ng USAA, that's not possible. So someone showed me the video and man nga told me, may live nga, di ba? So sinabi ko lang na, Sec, can you allow the USAA to go inside the kabilang building para may sarili namin investigation? I haven't really had time to look at all the details pa, and I promise si Sec. So the count was 27 from outside, from inside, no?
2: 27 from inside.
3: 27 from OSAA.
1: 27
3: from OSAA, sir?
0: Yes, na up. Count nung putok.
3: From OSAA,
0: yes.
3: 5 from the Calabar.
0: Yes. Kasi ang warning shot, itutuloy-tuloy mo yon until nga, kaya mo wina-warning, ayaw mo magkabarilan, eh, di ba? So kailangan umalis. But instead na umalis, nagputok pabalik. So I won't defend or say much more, yun lang. But eto, kararating lang sa akin yung text ni Sec. Remulla. NBI had no warrant to serve. They were requested by GM Wick to secure the Senate building at 5 p.m. They arrived at 6:15, 21 arrived. They were deployed on each floor to secure GSIS. Agent Francisco sitting down on the second floor bridgeway with a white guard. When his attention was called by OSAA, Aplaska, sino ka, sabi Aplaska. Francisco stood up with AR-15 at the sideways sling. Aplaska fired a warning shot. Francisco pulled the trigger as well pointed. OSAA eventually discharged 27 rounds of 9mm and 40 SW. Francisco discharged 5 rounds. He immediately fled the scene. Read out para ano, okay. So, yun lang muna so far kasi yun palang binigay niya sa akin. But let me emphasize this, ha. NBI continually told us na wala silang dinideploy sa Senate. Completely. I think pati sa higher ups nila, yun ang sinabi nila. I haven't had the time to watch the news or to compare who said what, no? So, kayo na ang mag-compare who is saying what, di ba? But time after time, in fact, Senator Loren got a text when we were having the caucus na sabi ni NBI Director, hindi daw niya sinabi na pinayagan sila ni Senator Soto. Eh, all the senators na kasama ko doon, napakarami, all said he did not only say it once, he said it 3 times. So, you know, we can get to the truth if people tell the truth. Diba? But if the NBI is not going to be treat this thing with candor, meaning just tell us the truth, may problema tayo. But I can tell you, I have faith in the PNP and the DILG. They gave me their word, no? And for some, their word is not important, but I do believe kay General Nartates, Chief PNP, and kay Sec. Remulla, nung sinabi nilang lalabas ang totoo dito, I believe in their in the word that they've given, no? Let me have a drink of water, tapos question.
3: Sir, be sure lang, the 27 came from OSAA. Sir, sorry, nakita ko po kasi, sir, na ang nagpaputok po kahapon, OSAA, and yung armed na Marines. Kasama na po sa bilang yung 27, yung lahat na nagpaputok coming from the Senate force?
0: I don't want to speculate kasi I just read to you yung sinabi sa akin. But kasi may nakita din ako na report or something sa Facebook, I haven't verified na the Marines were here to support but did not fire. So I'll wait for the report naman ng OSAA after meeting you. Ayoko, kasi OSAA naman is under my jurisdiction, so I'll have them explain what they found so far.
3: So right now, sir, the 27 we can say are from Osaa lang.
0: Yun ang report ni Sec. Janvic.
3: Okay. The 5 came from the Calaban?
0: Yes.
3: Pataas, sir, or towards Osaa?
0: Yun ang hindi ko masagot.
3: Okay.
0: May isang bullet daw, may isang bullet daw sa taas.
3: And then the rest?
0: Kasi nga, last night nung naghiwalay kami, so far daw, isa pa lang. You know? Tapos, eto, kasi sinabi ko kay Sec. Remulla, you know, I'll make sure na yung commitment ko not to influence or, you know, walang political angle yung aking explanation ng investigation. But he sent me that text na so far yun yung report niya. So I'll send it na to you pa ano man lang.
1: Sir, wala pa sinabi si Gia Clark kung nasaan yung NBI, kung nasa DSIS side o nandito sa Senate.
0: Because nga meron ongoing investigation, I don't wanna speak details for details, but I'll just tell you what he told me last night nung kaharap din niya yung police, na nakita nila na nakalagay doon yung letra and everything, and winorningan nila. But, you know, if I tell you more details than that, pati ano, people will already think or speculate. So I'd rather tapusin nila. Ang sabi sa akin ni Sec. Janvic, binabacktrace nila. They got a lot of IDs. Sa the guy na bumalik, pinabalik daw siya para kunin yung bag. Puno ng maraming IDs sa bag. So they got his fingerprints, binabacktrace niya. When I left, they were bringing him to Pasay for inquest. So I haven't gotten the report. Unfortunately, pinauwi namin lahat ng lawyers kasi nung sinabing clear na, nakiusap din yung mga police so that their work is easier, paalisin na. But can I just mention this, guys, di ba? Unprecedented nung Monday na meron law enforcement enforcers na makikipaghabulan sa isang senador. Unprecedented yan. That never happened in the Philippines. Secondly, taking away coup d'etats, di ba? First time then, in my view, ha, na may ganun armed attack. And hindi sila tumakbo, ha? They were somehow holding their ground. All of you were here, di ba? So there's a speculation na gobyerno yan, there's speculation, may nagsasabi kami daw ni Bato nagplano or kanina tinanong nyo, legitimate question yung tanong nyo,
3: diversionary.
0: If it was a diversionary tactic, it's crazy. Why? When you did that, lalong dumami yung tao dito eh, lalong dumami yung police. That's why nga Sec. Janvic wanted to go upstairs to make sure it's okay. But nung kausap ko yung anak, his tired, etc., I respected that, Sec. Janvic respected that. But kagabi, bumaba pa si Senator Bato.
1: Pero sir,
0: bumaba pa siya para magpakita eh. That was the last time I saw him. Go ahead.
1: Sir, SP, sa binasa niyo po, inamin po ng asawa ni Senator Bato na he used that commotion na nangyari para makalabas ng Senate.
0: I will not interpret because sabi niya baka. Because he did not escape during after. But ang sabi din kasi nung asawa niya, after niya nakita na someone will go so far as lusubing a Senate just to get him. That's why he did it. Kasi kung if I was in his shoes, I will escape when it's least expected. But again, mali yung word na escape because there's no warrant eh. Diba? There's no warrant. So, he's free to go. For example, ha, pumunta ka sa simbahan at sabihin mo, I'm seeking sanctuary. Pag gusto mo nang umalis, pwede kang umalis. It happened kay June Lozada. He slept on my couch on the 5th floor. And then, nung sinabi, doon na lang siya sa mga madre. And then, sinabi, doon na lang siya sa Lasal Green Hills. Lumipat siya doon.
1: Kung walang warrant, bakit siya nagtago dito sa Senate? Bakit niya?
0: Because hinabol siya ng mga NBI na walang warrant. So, I'm not saying as a fact walang warrant. I'm saying they did not present the warrant to us. And I'm waiting for it. They did not give us. If they gave me the warrant, my advice could have been different. So same, kayo nag-seek sanctuary dito. Sabi nyo, sir, media kami, ina-aresto kami, wala namang warrant. I talked to the police. Ano, ba't nyo hinahabol? Wala, sir. Or may warrant. Nasaan ang warrant? Wala. Sabihin ko, dito muna kayo sa Senate. Oh. 3 days later, wala pa rin yung warrant. Sabihin mo, boss, gusto ko nang umuwi. Umuwi ka na. Diba? So that's the reality. Is it the best? I want him to attend each and every session. I want him to be there. I told him last night, Sen Bato, sana you can attend the impeachment. Sir, it's his constitutional duty. Last follow-up then.
1: Do you still consider it as an attack when you mentioned kahit marami na pa rin sila? Una pong nagpaputok ng warning shot yung OSAA, hindi yung sabi lang.
0: Okay. 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Is it not an attack? Sorry ha, but I don't think there's any question. The Senate is under attack, was under attack. All of you, your lives were in danger last night. So I know it's your job to ask a question, but you will tell me pagka may nagpaputok na warning, hindi under attack yon? My God, we're a democracy. This is the Senate of the Philippines. Please naman. Diba? Yeah. What do you think happens when there's no democracy? Who's the first casualty? The media. Wala nang media kapag kawala. Diba? 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Or security guard ng GSIS yun. 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You know my history. I've been in government since 1992. Do you have any history of doing that? O sa Taguig, have we done anything like that ever? No. So, excuse me, I mean, I'm not taking offense at the question, but, you know, if you have any doubt, you're doubting our democracy. You're not doubting my statements.
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3: Yung kalaban po, pwede na natin sabihin na, sir, sinabi kasi ni Senate Sec. Dom Mendoza right after the shots were fired last night, na perceived NBI. Are you ready to say that na perceived NBI yung kalaban?
0: Nasabi naman ni Sec. Dong yon. At sabi ko sa kanya, I don't blame you for giving them the information on the ground. And mayan you ask the right questions. Tama yung direction nyo, etc. But I'll be very fair. When the president called to check how we are, and when the president said, it's not government, it's not the AFP, it's not the PNP, it's not the NBI, I'm, of course, he's the president. I'll give him the benefit of the doubt. I'll assume. But I told him, but Mr. President, we have a bad experience sa NBI. They haven't been truthful with us. Having said that, Sec. John Vic assured me, walang whitewash to. So he told me some of the information even before we got home kasi may na. I'm sorry for the reaction, ha, but you know, people risked their lives yesterday. One of our, nagugulpi na yung isang usaha, the others could have done this. What I want to prevent is that, you know, there are certain things in life na may red line yan. Diba? Diba? Yung, you don't, you know, you respect your parents, unahin mo yung mga tatanda, pida, diba? Pero kung yun ay mga normal na kabastusan, diba? But you don't attack Malacanang. You can march, you can protest. You don't burn down the Supreme Court. And you don't attack the Senate in an armed manner. Diba? It was 100% an attack. If it turns out sa investigation na si Raulo lang yon na he lost his mind, then a question ko, how did he get the IDs? How did he get in? How did he get? If it was government, then I'm sure the president will act upon it. Diba? So I don't know right now and I don't want to give details. But sinabi na ni, but yung binasa ko sa iyo, galing na kay Sec. John Vic yun. So, at sinabi niya, NBI yun.
2: Sir, paano yung pasok? Sir, sinabi ni Sir John Vic, NBI?
0: So, see, my staff was just pointing out that there's still difference between yung sinasabi ng PNP or ni Sec. John Vic at yung sinasabi ng USAA. That's normal in the investigations. That's why sabi namin, mag-joint investigation tayo. So far, I do not have a reason to not believe Sec. John Vic. Why? First, nung nakita yung bag at sinabing, pag nabalikan yan, mahuhuli natin or paamoy natin sa aso kung may barel. He didn't have to tell me that. But he did at may nahuli. Okay. Secondly, lahat ng request niya pinagbigyan ko. 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Yung hiningi niya na i-sweep yung floor by floor. 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Yung Before he left, sabi ko, sir, step by step, keep us informed. So, but that's the problem nga, di ba? So, I'm hoping magkatugma lahat. So, sa report natin, ano yung... Yeah. So, sa report kay Sec. John Vic, nakababa yung barrel. Sa report sa atin, the Sergeant of Arms asked the individuals to identify themselves. Sino yan? A loud male voice from outside answered, NBI. At that moment, one of the armed individuals was seen immediately racing and aiming a long firearm toward the direction of the QRT, PNP, and OSAA personnel. The Sergeant of Arms ordered the individual to lower his firearms on the ground. The individual failed to comply, instead assumed a tactical position, prompting the Sergeant of Arms to fire warning shots, after which the exchange of gunfire followed. The exchange lasted approximately 3 minutes. So, siguro you could see why I was upset. Because yung Sergeant of Arms, hindi ako naglagay niyan, ha? I wasn't Senate President before this. I forget now kung si Senator Cheese or Senator Subiri, no? But he's a respected general, okay? And you don't get to be a respected general by being a cowboy or gung-ho na hindi ko lang gusto mukha mo, paputok na, di ba? So when he reported that, may assumption of regularity, but I told Sec. John Vic, if you want anyone to excuse themselves from the investigation because they themselves investigation, ako, kung gusto niyo ako investigan, I will excuse myself from the investigation. So ganun kami ka-open para malaman nga natin. Because nga, you know, when you get used to something, it becomes regular. So because we got used to may nag-hold up sa mga kantong madidilim, parang pag news, sige news pero okay lang. So you remember the first time na may na-rape na 2-year-old or 3-year-old, how outraged everyone is? People are still outraged, but when people realize that shabu does that to the mind, di ba, parang nagiging normal sa iba eh, which we cannot allow to happen. So whether it's a heinous crime or an attack on the Senate, we cannot allow that to become the new normal. No, that's why until this point, di ba, I've been totally logical reason. But you know, to say na kami pa umatake doon and everything, I could have, if Senator Bato and I wanted to plan him going out, it's very simple. Sumakay siya sa kotse ko and I'll bring him out. Why? Hindi naman siya under arrest eh. Diba? So I do not know why he did it that way. I haven't talked to him. Diba? But what I know is that he's not under arrest and hindi pa pinapakita hanggang sa amin ngayon ng NBI. But I do believe the president that he did not send anyone here to enforce that warrant. So ang question ko nga is why were they here? And pag ikaw ay nakita na at sinigawan, even assuming tama, nakababa yung barrel, nagpaputok ka sa taas, warning shot, what do you do? Don't you show your badge and put up your hands and leave? Bakit siya nagpaputok pabalik? Knowing this is the Senate. So, for me, you know, we really have to know the truth. And by the way, that's why the last statement I told Secretary John Vic and Chief PNP Nartates before they left is that please use all your powers in intelligence, in peacekeeping, etc., to make sure no untoward incident sa impeachment. Nung una nga, parang ang reaction, akala nila I was talking about government. No, sabi ko, I'm asking for your help, your expertise. Tell me what we need to do because nga, this simply cannot happen. You know, if that happens, people are going to just keep pointing fingers. Sasabihin nung itim, gawa nung puti. Sabi nung puti, gawa nung itim. Sabi nung pula, gawa nung blue. Hindi tayo matatapos dyan. But I believe they're using forensic science to, I mean, the fingerprints, the CCTVs, and everything to get there.
2: Sir, paano nakapasok? Sir, paano nakapasok yung armed men?
0: Sorry?
1: Mawawala na po ba yung protected custody ni Senator Bato after nangyari?
0: Well, you're under protection while you're under our custody. Diba? So, for example, yung kay Jun Losada, it was a different situation, but he was still under the protection because nagpaalam siya. Nalilipat kami ng Green Hills. So, I will still insist on his rights. Diba? So, meaning, if he'll be arrested now, I'll go to him and I'll just ask, sino nag-aresto? Do you have a warrant? And if they say it's a foreign warrant, I will ask them, pwede bang sa korte natin dalhin to, hindi sa Hague? Pwede ba siyang, di ba? So do that. But pag nandito sa building, syempre, I have to look muna ano yung warrant at alam nyo na yung stand ko. So in that sense, parang siya nag-voluntary umalis sa protective custody ng same example ko sa inyo kanina, di ba? If the media comes, may naghahabol sa inyo, hindi nyo sure kung police, hindi, wala namang warrant, pero yung tingin nyo wala na yung threat, gusto nyo na umuwi, pwede naman.
3: Sir, paano nakapasok yung army men?
0: As of this time, I don't know. Yeah, as of this time.
3: Oh, sir, also, on bato?
0: Kasi yung nahuli, inutusan daw siya to retrieve the tactical bag. So that means, the tactical bag. So that means, they were already inside. Oh, kasi medyo nagpipilit akong lumabas sa office nung nangyari. Pero ayaw ng mga security. And they said hindi talaga secured dito.
3: And Secretary John Vick told you NBI. Yun ang repression niya, Secretary John
0: Vick. 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
3: Yung kalaban.
0: Oo.
3: Nagpakilala ng NBI.
0: Yes. I'll give that part then and in part na sinabi ko.
4: Sir,
1: kung nasaan po si Senator Bacso?
0: I don't know.
4: Pero SP, dahil umalis siya dito, wala na siya sa protective custody.
0: Yes. Yes. Voluntary siyang umalis. What we're protecting actually is the sanctity of the Senate, hindi siya. Like any other citizen, he has his rights. As a person, as Alan Cayetano, as a lawyer, I'll protect his right kahit saan siya. As Senate President, I'm protecting the integrity ng Senate. Na kung mag-aaresto ka dito, dapat legitimate, dapat coordinated, at kung wala ng legal remedy, we'll allow you, but better, we'll convince him to surrender.
4: So now he is on his own?
0: Our prayers are with him.
1: Anong details sa SP, how he was able to...
0: Well, hindi ko pa nakita. It's just like using PS car. It's not illegal. There's no warrant of arrest. Walang obstruction of justice because to obstruct justice, you have to know. So kung hinahabol ka nila, walang mapakitang warrant sa akin, tinago kita. Walang obstruction of justice 'yon. Pinakita nila sa akin yung warrant, 'di ba? Tapos nagplot tayo na itago kita. Not yet. There's no warrant. Eh.
1: No. Sir, when the warrant by the ICC was made public on Monday, so how did the Senate treat it? Because as far as you're concerned, you're saying that there's no warrant. But the ICC made public the warrant against Senator.
0: Who will we believe? ICC mismo nagsabi nung Sunday, wala.
1: No, Monday, sir.
0: Kaya nga, tapos, so ano, Monday lang nila lumabas. Sinabi ni Trillanes, 6 months na daw yun.
1: Sir, yung warrant No.
0: I'll clarify that. We don't take judicial notice of that stuff. You have to come to us and present it. So kung meron sa internet na one of you may warrant of arrest, hindi ko na kayo papapasukin ng Senate at arrestuhin ko na kayo. Hindi ba dapat pumunta dito yung police na dala tapos sinabi?
3: Senator, the application for TRO by the Supreme Court, even by Senator Ronnie De La Rosa, is actually a rejection. He himself recognizes that the ICC warrant exists and is valid.
0: No, I'll tell you why. Because the ICC said they have a secret warrant. They said they have a secret... No. Guys, believe me. I-research nyo. I-google nyo ngayon. Sinabi ng ICC na under their rules, pwede nilang secret yung warrant. Sinabi nila yan a few months ago. That's why tumakbo si Senator Bato sa Supreme Court. Kasi hindi niya nakita. When's the first time that you heard na meron talagang warrant? Nung Sunday. Where's the first time na nakita nyo? Nung Monday. At ano bang paulit-ulit ko sinasabi sa lahat? Di ba? It has to be a Philippine warrant. So if there's a warrant for any of you here na kung saan-saan, etc., at walang nagpapakita sa akin, hindi ko rin papayagan na arestuhin kayo sa loob ng Senado.
3: Senator,
0: it's just that simple.
3: I'm sorry. Mm.
0: Yes, go ahead. Sure.
3: We were there yesterday, and we were made to kind of stay on the side. And even the OSA actually said that they were going to arrest somebody. They said that, we caught that on camera, may arrestin sila, nagpalit sila ng damit, pero sabi nung unahin mo nila yung articles impeachment. After that, pumunta na sila din sa kabilang part. And then, sumunod kami sa likod, sa nagkaroon ng putukan. So, I just wanted to ask, did they ever tell you who he was planning to arrest? Because they had a purpose
0: no.
3: when they went there.
0: No,
3: so when you say he was attacked,
0: so I'll tell you 100%.
3: Consistent with what? I'm sorry, Senator.
0: Yes.
3: When you're claiming that
0: it's not inconsistent because you arrest someone who's trying to enter the Senate.
3: So you're being attacked. You're being attacked.
0: I only use the words attacked when everyone confirmed that we were fired upon.
3: But it's not clear who he was trying to arrest.
0: So I'll tell you this, huh? If I go to you and say please leave the room, I'm not attacking you.
3: No, I don't. Diba?
0: No. Okay. Yeah. Or if I say, ma'am, can you take a seat? I'm not attacking you, right? But if I take out a gun and you tell me, sir, you can't touch me, or sir, move away, and tinutukan kitang barrel, that's already maybe a motion going to... But when I actually fire the gun... So I'll tell you to answer your question directly, okay? I don't know the exact time, but the sergeant of arms went in to say, sir... The GSIS is inspecting cars. And when I talked to the administrator, he told me that they're heightening security. And then he said, I asked him, so if a senator uses your gate, will you have them open your car? Which is illegal. Which the NBI said in Monday they did not do. But one of the news channels, you actually captured that, di ba? Yung may puting van. And then they showed the plate number 7. And the NBI guy had a long gun, and the other one was just keep saying, visual lang, visual. Then they opened the van. That's illegal. Okay? So, ang instruction ko kay Osaa, can you invite the administrator of GSIS? I'd like to talk to him. In the same very cool manner that I talked to the NBI director, I wanted to know who asked him to do that. And if he knows na illegal to inspect our, because they were closing that gate if we didn't allow. So is it safe for all of us to have one gate? So after that, every 5-10 minutes, I was trying to get an update. Then everything happened. So when I said at the first time I used attack, sorry, I was really dizzy and had a headache and was really on the ball last night. I don't know where I first used the attack, but I'm 100% sure. If you look at my FB live, I delayed that still for a few minutes because I didn't want to be alarmist. And I tried to make it to you here in the second floor, but they didn't allow me. So pinagalitan pa ako nung una to turn the lights on to do the Facebook live because now if there's a shooter, it'll be mahirap. No? But sorry, I just want to say there's no dispute at this point in time. It's an attack. Ang question lang, who attack? That's the only question.
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0: 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ATM!
1: ATM!
0: Anong take mo tuwing hapon? Kasama sina Maan Makapagal at Zandro Ochona. ATM!
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Kasama sina Jeff Caparaz at Marlene Padiernos. Handang magsiyasat, magulat at magbunyag ng katotohanan. Spot Report!